She smiles at him as he walks through the door. She wonders if it will be okay. It's hard for her when he doesn't respond. He says, baby, you look a mess. You look dirty in that dress. It's just not like it used to be. Then she says,

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Here is your cross, your nails and your hill. Here is the love that lives where

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